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My loved ones tell me I'll be fine. Still I'm so afraid to die alone. I'm so afraid to die alone, 'cause I'm afraid there won't come anyone home to find me. 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
1: 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How's the castle built of people you pretend to care about? Just what you wanted. 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I see the parties and diamonds sometimes when I close my eyes. 6 months of torture you sold to some forbidden paradise. 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

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This nigga got pounds of it all up in his

Mama, what you drink? I know that you a freak, but you know I ain't gonna say shit. See, my game is outrageous. I got it to the crib and exchanged some love faces. But it wasn't no need for me to rush the bus one, cause I wanted her to have an eruption.